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Dr. Alban, it's my life on Original. Hello, my name's Claire. Good morning. Saturday, early breakfast. What a way to kick off a Saturday, right? 25th of July. We're not going to do the whole, oh my God, how are we so far through the year? We're over halfway through the year. We're almost into August. Which, one exciting thing about that, Summer's End Festival, 14th to the 16th of August. That is going to be an absolute belter. There's a few of us doing shows from there. It's just going to be so much fun in Brechin. If you haven't, if you haven't heard of it, firstly, where have you been? We've been banging on about this for ages. But secondly, you can hop on our website, original106.co.uk. There's a link through to their website that will allow you to see the lineup. I'm having a look just now. So Saturday, 15th of August, Sugar Babes, full lineup for Rudimental, Emily Sandy, UB40, Pixie Lott. Not going to lie, when I first saw this, I thought this was going to all be tribute acts. No, it's the real deal. Sunday, we've got the Jacksons, we've got Cammy Barnes, we've got TTF, and I am going to be hosting the Garden at Sea stage on the Sunday, which I'm really excited about. It's a female-led stage, so yeah, that's going to be epic. So check that out, hop online, original106.co.uk, and get yourself booked in, get yourself tickets, we'll see you there. If the weather's, you know, been like it has been for the last couple of weeks, it's going to be an absolute belter of a weekend as well. Right, let's get Adele on the way after this from Earth, Wind and Fire.

0: Adele, and rumour has it... Do you remember when she made her own Adele world? Was that just last year? No, it was 2 years ago now. Because I went out to Munich to see her, and honestly, this was the most wild thing that I have ever seen. She basically created a whole area just on the outskirts of Munich at one of the pitches, and she built her own stadium there. And when she was on stage and when she was chatting, she was like, I don't like high up stadiums. So she built it really flat. So no one was sitting like up in the gods. It was just really wide with this huge widescreen. She's like, I want everyone to be able to have a good view, which I thought was really nice. That's really quite nice for an artist to be so considerate, right? So there we go. Rumour has it. That's Adele. It's original 106. Ella Henderson to play. Let's get Filthy Rich on next.
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0: Avril Lavigne and Complicated. Was that our first big one? I'm pretty sure it was, actually. Hello, my name's Claire. Good morning. This is Original 106. I really should do my research before I open the microphone, but here I am. I tell you what, she is someone that I would love to see a biopic or a documentary of, right? Because there was all the conspiracy that someone actually replaced her at one point. A girl called Ashley, I think it was, maybe? Thinking back. I would love to see an Avril Lavigne documentary. Did you see next year? We've got a few coming out. Lily Allen, there's a documentary heading to Prime Video again. Bit controversial. She's back with new music, West End Girls, that album doing well. And it is a very random album. I've listened to it a couple of times. I actually listened through it and thought there was only like four tracks on it at one point. And then I realised that my Spotify had that thing ticked where you can't play explicit tunes. So they've all got a little bit of something naughty in them. So once I'd worked that out, I managed to hear more of them. The tune Madeline was one of my favourites, actually. And one I'm really looking forward to seeing, there's a biopic of Snoop Dogg, or Snoop Doggy Dogg, released. Release date's next year for that one. Again, it's someone where they have lived a life, haven't they? They're going to have quite the stories to tell. So yeah, that should be really interesting. Right, let's get Shaboozy on the way and this from Chaka Khan right now.
1: Chaka Khan, Chaka Khan, Chaka Khan.

0: Shaboozy. It's Original 106. My name's Claire. Good morning. And good morning to you if you're heading off to Bankery Show today. Yeah, it's going to be pretty decent from what I can... Well, Bankery Show's lovely, right? It's just one of these nice local shows where it's just nice to be there, isn't it? I went... Was it last year? A couple of years ago? And it was nice to catch up with everyone. I like the fact that it's not all stalls and not all animals. Like, there's a good mix of both things there. It's a real family show. Sunny intervals, changing to cloudy by lunchtime if you are heading there, but set to remain pretty dry. Highs of 19, so it's going to be a warm one. Make sure you've got your sunscreen on, right? Just call me Baz Luhrmann.
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Shawn Mendes and Senorita. Camila Cabello on that one as well, although she doesn't get as much of the credit as she actually deserves, I think. Hello, my name's Claire. I'm here until 9 o'clock this morning. Lachlan's on from 9. Sam is Meg today. I'm sure he'll wear a wig and all of that stuff. And who have we got? Sky looking after things for Vanessa. Vanessa is away. She is DJing at the Commonwealth Games. How cool is that? So Sky will be looking after things for Vanessa from 5 o'clock today. Right, let's get Robbie Williams on the way. And this, the biggest tune of the year. Sam Fender and Olivia Dean. This is Rain Me In on Original 106.

0: such a tune. It's Queen and Don't Stop Me Now. I remember when I was at university, right? I was studying music and I had to do like the drum beat for something at one point, and it was a do-do-do-do-do-do. So my lecturer was like, just think about Queen, Don't Stop Me Now. Like, don't stop me, don't stop me, and do that. But I must have zoned out at one point and I completely don't know what happened, but all of a sudden everything started slowing down and I zoned back in and I was like, oh, it's me. I am the problem. So that was the first time I think I realised I was the problem. But we're not using this as a therapy session this morning. Right, Clean Bandit on the way and Beyonce next after we get the latest at 7.
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17: The top stories this hour. Firefighters are struggling to contain a wildfire in Madrid. Central Spain's been one of the worst hit areas by forest fires, sparked by heatwaves across Europe. Places west of Bordeaux in France are threatening a tourist hotspot, with some visitors seen leaving Léger Cap Ferret by boat. Jean-Luc Gleiser is the chief firefighter in the commune region.
18: In the coming days or even weeks, the weather is still forecasting a heat wave. The excessive heat's reaching 30 degrees Celsius. The winds are also very unpredictable, adding strength to this fire, which is difficult to control.
17: Meanwhile, a wildfire in the Cairngorms National Park has led to a major incident being declared by Police Scotland. First Minister John Swinney's urged people to avoid the area of Nethy Bridge, which has been evacuated. Plus, firefighters will keep tackling a large fire at an industrial unit in Essex into the weekend. Crews were called to the scene on Southend Road just before five last night, and nearby residents were evacuated. Donald Trump is claiming Iran would use a nuclear weapon if it had one, but insists diplomatic talks between the countries are going well. The US president's been at the rescheduled White House Correspondents' Dinner a few months after the original was shut down after an attack. He spoke in Washington, D.C. last night.
19: So we've hit Iran very hard. And by the way, they are talking to us right now. They'd love to make a deal. I don't think they're ready to. I don't think it's time yet, but I'm willing to listen. But they cannot have a nuclear weapon. So this is all about we will not let them have a nuclear weapon.
17: His comments come as Iran says it's targeted multiple US bases across the Middle East. A 25-year-old law student's been released on bail after police in Ireland intercepted a bomb on the border. Isabella Perry Sullivan has appeared in court, charged with possession of explosives. And heatwave conditions are returning for parts of England and Wales this coming week. Temperatures are expected to peak at 35 degrees Celsius. From Sky News, that's the latest.

Is Kelly Clarkson is Stronger on Original 106? Good morning. Hey, listen, I hope it's a decent start to your Saturday. My name's Claire. I'm here sorting the tunes out for you. The weather's going to stick around. I was just talking about that. So that's pretty decent as well. I guess it should put a smile on your face unless you're night shift, right? Night shift in the summer sucks. Hey, listen, I've been there and I've done it. I've done my time doing overnight work. And it's fine during the winter. See, when it's dreary and it's dark all day anyway, like 24 hours of darkness here in Scotland, or near enough to that. I have done my time with that. But the summer, it really sucks, doesn't it? Especially when you have to try and sleep. Blackout curtains, that's the way forward. I need to chat about my trip to the physio, right? We'll get to that in the next 10. I injured myself at my circus class. Well, I don't even know if it was there. I don't know entirely what I've done. But I now have a grade 2 torn muscle, which might not sound that bad. As nippy as anything, though, and some...

0: It's Original 106. My name's Claire. I am injured. I'm on the subs bench at the moment. Well, I'm not, because I'm here doing my own show for once, I hear you say. But yeah, I'm injured. So I love to do circus. I have horses. I'm quite an active person, right? So this could have happened at any point. But basically, I've injured my right calf. Don't know how I did it completely, but all I know is it's a bit bruised, right? So it's been 3 weeks. I thought, right, better go and actually get this checked out. So booked into the physio. It's not a physio I've ever been to before, so it was completely new. Went there this week. I think it's got a little bit weird. I mean, it was great. He did a great job and stuff. But I feel like I accidentally flirted with him without realising. At one point, I was lying on the table and he was like giving my calf a rub, which is fine. That's what you would expect to be happening, right? And then I was like, how am I looking? And he's like, what, in general or your calf? And I thought, oh my God, I need to really think about how I'm wording things. Then, just as I'm about to leave, like, he gets up, he goes out, he pulls the curtain back and he's typing on his computer. And so I wanted to know what the future held for my time in physiotherapy. So I basically just said, do you want to see me again? And he was like, Claire, what are you like? Are you talking about, what kind of capacity are you meaning here? I was like, professional, obviously. And we had a good bit banter anyway. So that was my time at the physio this week. And I am delighted to say there is a second physio appointment. Although I don't know if I should be delighted by that. Yeah, it's not for a month yet, so I don't think we've anything to worry about. Right, Dodgy on the way and Hosier to play next on Original.
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3: 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Here to update you on the week ahead. 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Later this week, expect a refreshing iced coffee, made for picnics with picky bits and nowhere to be until 6. Because whatever the weather, with a Costa iced coffee made with heart in hand, the summer moments we love last. Costa iced coffee, made for summer.

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is dodgy and good enough. It's original 106. Claire here, looking after things until 9 o'clock. Got MC Star and The Real McCoy. Let's get the latest one, the new one from Olivia Rodrigo, on right now, though. This is called Stupid Song on Original 106. Good morning.

0: You're welcome. I am providing some tunage this morning on Original 106. My name's Claire. Hello. So I don't know if you remember back to Valentine's Day, right? But there was a thing that some supermarkets were doing. I think it was Asda, actually, where they had a red basket, and that was to show that you were single and open to be chatting to, which is quite weird because red usually signifies danger. Or in my case, it could be many red flags. However, there's a supermarket in Finland that's taken this one step further, right? We'll go through this in the next 10.
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is Gautier, Somebody That I Used to Know. It's original 106. Yeah, looking after things this morning until 9 o'clock. It's me. Hi, I'm Claire. You can get me on socials, by the way, at OnAirClaire. I'm mostly on Instagram, then probably TikTok, then Facebook after that. I'm really rubbish on Facebook, actually. Right, I was just chatting about this. Around Valentine's Day time, there was a supermarket in the UK that changed the colour of its basket, or you could lift a red basket if you wanted, and that signified that you were open, you were single, you were open to chats, if we're going in the Love Island kind of lingo here. Well, there is a supermarket in Finland that's capturing attention around the world because it has done something very similar. Selected stores are offering pink shopping baskets labelled Sinkukori, which translates as single basket. I mean, it would if I said it properly, but, you know, I tried. So customers who choose one of the baskets are basically signalling that they're single and open to being approached while doing their grocery shopping. Those who aren't interested can simply use the boring standard baskets. I would like to know if anyone actually approaches anyone, so. Like, it's fine to say that and you're out there, but my whole thing is, I don't think I could approach someone. Like, how do you rack up a conversation? Oh, you after some melons? I don't know. I'm not really sure how it works. If you've ever tried that, or if you happened to try it when it was in the UK, let me know, right? I need to know more about this.

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13: A major incident's been declared by Police Scotland as crews battle a wildfire in the Cairngorms National Park for an 11th day. Around 650 residents in the village of Nethybridge were evacuated after a day of strong winds aggravated conditions. First Minister John Swinney, who last night chaired an emergency response meeting, has urged people to avoid the area. Two key figures of protest group Unite the Clans are facing multiple charges relating to disturbances. Father and son duo John Hall Sr. and Jr. are accused of breaching the peace and placing children in a state of fear and alarm during demonstrations in Aberdeen. Hall Sr., who was arrested during a protest on Wednesday night, appeared in court yesterday. An arrest warrant was issued for his 27-year-old son. Supporters claim the timing of Hall Sr.'s arrest was an effort to silence them. We are being reminded what to do if we get into difficulty in Scottish waters, as today marks World Drowning Prevention Day. RNLI Water Safety Delivery Support for Scotland, Iona, explains what cold water shock is so we can be prepared in case it happens to us.
14: When anybody, even if you're an experienced swimmer, you enter the water, and if the water temperature is less than 15 degrees Celsius, so that's like half of a swimming pool temperature, your body's going to go into cold water shock. That means you're going to get an increase in heart rate, blood pressure will also increase, and your breathing rate will massively increase as well.
13: And this weekend, Moray residents will be able to see four Typhoon jets taking part in a special low flypast from RAF Lossiemouth. It'll take place this afternoon, with the fighter planes scheduled to take off at around 1 p.m.
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13: Cloudy with rain showers across the northeast this morning. Some brighter spells to come. Highs of 17 Celsius. I'm Callum Wright. You're up to date on Original 106.

0: these beautiful things that I've got.
1: The fabulous Benson Boone. It's actually, I mean, it's one way to describe him as the Timu Harry Styles, right? But actually, he is a good within his own right. It is Benson Boone and Beautiful Things. It's Original 106. Hello, it's Claire here until 9. Lachlan takes over at 9. I'm basically the warm-up for the main man today, right? So, the US Transportation Security Administration, or the TSA is what we're going to call it now, has confirmed, and I can't believe that this is actually a thing, and I'm wondering if we can make it worldwide so that it's okay to do this. But it has confirmed that passengers are allowed to bring hammocks to the airport. And in some cases, you can even set them up for a nap while waiting for their flight, right? So the agency shared photos on social media showing travellers relaxing in hammocks tied between airport pillars, joking that nobody had ever said they weren't allowed. There is one important catch, though. The TSA says travellers should always check with airport staff. So basically, check before you hang your hammock. But how good is that? You know, everybody is trying to fit on like four seats or whatever. You've got the armrests that are in the way trying to get yourself comfy. You've got this, that and the next thing. No, who knew you could take it? I actually have a hammock that I've never actually used. Who knew that you could take a hammock to the airport, hang it up with permission, and then have a chilled out time before your flight? Amazing.

Girls Aloud and Love Machine on Original 106. Hello, good morning. Right, Music Mash is back with Gillies. We'll go through that in the next 10. Rembrandts to play you. And Taylor Swift, That Toy Story 5.

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80s tune, Taylor Dane, Tell It to My Heart on Original 106. My name's Claire. Nice to be here looking after things this morning for myself. I know it's weird. I'm actually doing my own show for once, which is ridiculous. I was off hosting last week, which is why I wasn't around, but I am back and I'm here. And Craig is back every weekday from 2 o'clock. He has the music mash. All you have to do is identify the three clips of music that are mashed up together in this clip, right? Turn your radio up right now. Listen to this. Right? What do you reckon the three clips are in there? The money goes up every day.

0: Ella Key. I love it, I love it, I love it. Original 106, good morning. It's Saturday early breakfast. My name's Claire. Get Lachlan on the way very shortly. Sam is Meg today, so he's here from 1 o'clock. And Skye is looking after things for Vanessa while she's away DJing at the Commonwealth Games. How cool is that to be able to say that you've done that? Listen, are you one of these people that have dropped food on the floor, shouted 5 second rule and picked it up quickly and eaten it anyway? I have news for you. Stick around. I'll tell you more in the next 10.
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and Turn Around, Original 106. Saturday, 25th of July. My name's Claire. Thanks for joining me this morning. Chatting about the 5 second rule. Have you been guilty of dropping something on the floor? Generally, if it's a sweetie, I'll do this, but anything else, fine, whatever. So if you drop it on the floor and shout 5 second rule, everybody's like, ah, it's still safe to eat then. Well, there has been some doctors that have come out and said, maybe not so much. If you happen to drop the food on the floor, there's a 50% pickup rate. Half of us pick it back up. On a carpet, less than 0.5% of bacterial colonies transfer to food within 5 seconds. That's all right. However, bacterial transfer increases the longer food remains on the floor. So the 5 second rule doesn't apply unless it's on a carpet. But even then, there's still a bit of a risk. So if you, weirdly, I would have thought if you dropped it on like laminate floor, it would be so much better because you'd be able to wipe anything off it. But no, carpet is the way forward. If you drop food on a carpet, I'm not saying it's safe to eat and I'm not saying do it, but I'm just saying the 5 second rule is more applicable on a carpet. Who knew? Right, the weekend to get on in just a sec. This first though, A, B, C, When Smokey Sings. It's original.

0: Save Your Tears. It's Original 106 playing you The Weeknd. My name's Claire. Morning, that's it from me. Listen, have a brilliant weekend. Whatever you are up to, enjoy yourself. Enjoy the weather. I'm glad it's sticking around. The weather forecast did take a turn for the good, I have to say. Right, Lachlan is on the way. He's got Justin Timberlake to play. He's got Mike and the Mechanics. And we'll check out the latest news at 9. That's on the way next. Have a good one.
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21: A major incident's been declared by Police Scotland as crews battle a wildfire in the Cairngorms National Park for an 11th day. Around 650 residents in the village of Nethybridge were evacuated after a day of strong winds aggravated conditions. First Minister John Swinney, who last night chaired an emergency response meeting, has urged people to avoid the area. Two key figures of protest group Unite the Clans are facing multiple charges relating to disturbances. Father and son duo John Hall Sr. and Jr. are accused of breaching the peace and placing children in a state of fear and alarm during demonstrations in Aberdeen. Hall Sr., who was arrested during a protest on Wednesday night, appeared in court yesterday. An arrest warrant was issued for his 27-year-old son. Supporters claim the timing of Hall Sr.'s arrest was an effort to silence them. We are being reminded what to do if we get into difficulty in Scottish waters, as today marks World Drowning Prevention Day. RNLI Water Safety Delivery Support for Scotland, Iona, explains what cold water shock is so we can be prepared in case it happens to us.
0: When anybody, even if you're an experienced swimmer, you enter the water and if the water temperature is less than 15 degrees Celsius, so that's like half of a swimming pool temperature, your body's going to go into cold water shock. That means you're going to get an increase in heart rate, blood pressure will also increase, and your breathing rate will massively increase as well.
21: And this weekend, Moray residents will be able to see four Typhoon jets taking part in a special low flypast from RAF Lossiemouth. It'll take place this afternoon, with the fighter planes scheduled to take off at around 1 p.m.
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21: Aberdeen boss Stephen Robinson insists both Nicky Devlin and Mitchell Frame are fighting for a place in his team this season. Devlin and Frame have missed the last two matchday squads, raising questions over their futures. Veteran right-back Devlin, who was vice-captain last season, has made just one substitute appearance this term. Robinson says his role remains the same as every other player's. He's speaking to Red TV here prior to today's final Premier Sports Cup game versus Kelty Hearts.
7: Another chance to continue to do what we're doing, improving, working on things in and out of possession and getting people game time and making sure they're ready to go for Saturday as well. So you have to win the game, but you also have to make sure that a lot of the squad are ready rather than just maybe 10 or 11.
21: Meanwhile, Aberdonian swimmer Faye Rogers won Commonwealth Games gold in the SM10 200 metres individual medley.
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21: Cloudy with rain showers across the northeast this morning, some brighter spells to come, highs of 17 Celsius. I'm Callum Wright, you're up to date on Original 106.
22: Thank you, Callum. It's the weekend, it's Lachlan here for your Saturday morning. We'll start with Mike and the Mechanics.

10 minutes past 9 on Saturday morning. That is Justin Timberlake and Mirrors at Original 106. Hello, you. Good morning. How are we doing? It's Lachlan here. Thank you, Callum, for being the greatest newsreader in the whole wide world. And thank you, Claire, for the breakfast show. I was chatting to Claire a minute ago, right? And she was telling me... I could barely bring myself to say this. She was telling me about a post she read on Facebook, the words of someone desperate to sound younger than they are, calling Facebook Facebook. I'll tell you where Claire's tripped up there, right? The young team are just not on Facebook now. It's only us elderlies that use it. So just never call it Facebook again, Claire. Thank you. Got that out of my system. Now we can crack on with Saturday morning. This is Miles Smith and Hold Me in the Dark at Original 106.

0: Cardigans and Love Fool at Original 106 Lachlan here at the end of the first week of Andy Burnham in charge of the country. For me, it was all going all right until I saw this one video. Now, it's from a couple of weeks back. I only saw it a few days ago. He's basically been asked all these quick-fire questions like, single file queues at the bar, yes or no? I know that Callum, the newsreader, is in the office right now sitting going, yes, everybody should be single file queuing. No, Callum, you're wrong. And the Prime Minister disagrees with you. He does also disagree with me on something, though. He was asked the question, Yorkshire pudding on a Christmas dinner, yes or no?
1: No. Where's this come from? It should not be done. Strongly against. And in fact, if I ever get a position of power to do something, I will pass legislation to ban it.
0: He came out with that statement, and we still somehow let him become Prime Minister. Like, he's actually going to pass legislation for us not to have Yorkshire pudding on a Christmas dinner. If this goes through, I will be first heading down to 10 Downing Street or number 10 North or wherever he is and throw eggs at him.
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Live from Aberdeen, it's Original 106 with Liberty X, just a little slackling here, nearly half nine. And quite a few things going on across the northeast this weekend. We've got the Kincorth Legends Family Day at the Kincorth Playing Field. So, Kincorth FC versus Cove FC, that kicked off at 9 o'clock. Hopefully, if you're interested, still time for you to get there. But the Family Fun Day itself begins at 12, so you've got that to look forward to. Last couple of days of Peterhead Scottish Week, including today Brick Mania at the Buck and Brace Hotel from 10 until half 5, just loads of Lego. And the Scottish Week Challenge Trophy Cup kicks off at 3 at Balmoor. Circus Extreme is at the Beach Links right now. The Aberdeen Festival of the Sea is having its last weekend, including more Lego, the iconic Bricks Pirate Trail. Legend of the 60s is at the Tivoli Theatre tonight, and tomorrow at the Tivoli for the Kids, it's Fireman Sam Live. In football, it's a 3 o'clock kickoff at Pittodrie for Aberdeen v Kelty, and the 24-hour musical happens at the Aberdeen Arts Centre tomorrow night, raising money for the Save Aberdeen Arts Centre campaign. The cast turn up tonight, find out what show they're going to be staging, and they just stay there for 24 hours, try and learn an entire musical, and put it on tomorrow. I'm very excited to see that. Not least because my girlfriend's in it, and I can't wait to see her forget all her lines. Anything happen with you, let me know. 01224 460106, and we'll do your shouts this morning. And this is Harry Styles.

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15: 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Let me tell ya.

0: West, we close our eyes and Jamiroquai Original 106 for the weekend. It's Lachlan here. Good morning. Right, on Monday at 10 past 8, you could find yourself £500 richer, which is such an incredible way to start the week. Bit of money in your pocket. Monday, you've always got the dread. You're getting up, taking the kids to school, doing all your meal prep, heading into work. You go, oh, come on, you need something to cheer you up, and £500 is that. You can enter Keep the Heat Now at original106.co.uk. It's on at 10 past 8 on Monday morning. You will have 20 seconds to answer 6 questions. All your answers are going to start with one random letter of the alphabet. That's how it works. Yesterday, Sandra from Old Meldrum was on.
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14: Nethy Bridge residents have been evacuated after police declared a major incident in the Cairngorms. A small army of officers descended on the terrified community as emergency services battle a huge wildfire in the area. The declaration comes after worsening weather conditions caused the blaze to spread towards Nethy Bridge. Roads into the village have also been closed. The father and son duo at the heart of protest group Unite the Clans are facing multiple charges relating to their demonstrations in Aberdeen. John Hall Sr. and his son, John Hall Jr., are accused of breaching the peace and placing children in a state of fear and alarm on multiple occasions earlier this month. A warrant's been issued for Hall Jr.'s arrest, but the timing of Hall Sr.'s detainment has raised eyebrows among supporters, who claim it's an attempt to silence them. To football now. Aberdeen are hoping to make it 4 wins from 4 in the Premier Sports Cup as they host Kelty Hearts at Pittodrie today. The Dons are searching for a victory to seal top seeding in the next round. Boss Stephen Robinson tells Red TV he's pleased with the progress his squad are making.
15: There's still lots of work to do, of course. It does take a little bit of time to gel and bed together. The atmosphere around the club, which I've spoke about, is completely changed. And there's a way of going forward. You know, people are, I always say, if it doesn't make the boat go forward, don't do it. And people are now trying to push that boat forward in the same direction.
14: And finally, we'll be able to see 4 Typhoon jets taking part in a special low flypast from RAF Lossiemouth in Moray. It's due to take place this afternoon, with the fighter jets scheduled to take off at around 1 p.m.
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14: Cloudy with rain showers across the northeast this morning. Some brighter spells to come. Highs of 17 Celsius. I'm Callum Wright. You're up to date on Original 106.
0: Cheers, Callum. His news is your favourite bit about the show. Good news. There's more news in an hour. You're stuck with me in the meantime. It's Lachlan here for the weekend. I'm still waiting for someone with a Costco membership to take me there. But it does look like there's one of their free samples at the moment that's just best avoided. More on this soon. An erasure on the way after the...

James Lachlan here at 10 past 10, and that is SWV right here. I was watching the Michael Jackson movie last weekend, and it's only just really dawned on me that this song uses the Michael Jackson sample from Human Nature. I mean, I know both songs well, and it's just never really twigged that, you know, wait a minute, that's the same song. So I've ended up doing a proper deep dive into this one, right? So here's SWV. Right. We all know that intro. Here's Michael Jackson. It's the same song, but the SWV song didn't always sound like that. It was released originally without the Michael sample. And there's just not a lot going on. Didn't really do that well. So then they add in the sample to spruce it up. But not only did they do the Human Nature version, they released one that was like a full-on duet with

And if there wasn't already enough going on with the song, the greatest fact I can bring you about right here by SWV is that the guy who goes SWV is a young Pharrell Williams. There is just so much going on with the history of the song, and that was the first and last episode of Lachlan's Musical Deep Dive podcast.

0: Take that, and you're a superstar at Original 106. If you were lucky enough to see them at Hampden a few weeks ago, that would have been the song where everybody went for a pee, because it's a new one and no one knows the words. It's Lachlan here, just about 20 past 10. I see that Costco has been causing a bit of a stir over the last couple of days with their free samples. I've never been to Costco. A couple of mates with memberships who keep saying, yeah, we'll bring you one day. It's still never happened, but I need them to do me a solid and let me be their plus one. Maybe solid was a poor choice of words there, because this was the issue with American Costco stores. They were giving out free samples of toilet roll. Now, you know how the sample thing works. It's usually food. They will give you something. You have a bite. You go, that's good. I'll buy 100 boxes. Or, you know, that's what they want you to do. How is that working with toilet roll? Like, are you going to drop trowel in the middle of the aisle and go, my gosh, you're right, that is silky smooth. I've never felt so many plies. Someone at Costco has really not thought through that free sample choice, and all I'll say is that I feel very sorry for the Costco janitors this week who have been extra busy with their mop and bucket.
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0: Lewis Capaldi and Hold Me While You Wait at Original 106 Lachlan here for Saturday morning and the return of Match of the Day. Aye, so what we do is we get our very clever, very high tech and usually 100% accurate AI to predict the Aberdeen score for us. So today it's a 3 o'clock kickoff at Pittodrie as the Dons host Kelty Hearts. But AI, what's the score going to be?
1: AI score prediction. Aberdeen 4, Kelty Hearts 0. I am 8 out of 10% sure

0: There's M People, and moving on up, Original 106, 24-hour musical is on at the Aberdeen Arts Centre tomorrow night. A very talented cast of Aberdonians head to the Arts Centre tonight, and I've got 24 hours to learn an entire show. It sounds like an absolute horror doing all that in one day, but good luck to everybody. Our Sam from Sunday Evenings at Original is the producer of this musical, and in a weird sort of Inception style way was Martin Ingram's special guest yesterday.
1: We put on a 24 hour musical last year for the Save the Aberdeen Arts Centre campaign. We're doing another one this year to try and help safeguard the future of the Arts Centre, and it's really just a night full of absolute chaos.
2: When the cast and crew turn up on the Saturday, no one has any idea of what the following night's show is even going to be. Never mind rehearsals and scripts and all of that. You go in completely blind.
1: I don't know why anybody signed up to take part in it. We've got a cast of over 40 people, and if I was them, I wouldn't be doing it, because that sounds terrifying. Last year we did High School Musical. Most of the cast knew it anyway, because who doesn't know High School Musical? But another script is currently in the boot of my car.
2: Oh.
1: So I know the show, but right, nobody else does.
2: Well, break a leg, I guess. Not literally, but you know, I hope it all goes well.
1: I'm just hoping nobody falls off the stage, to be honest with you.
2: Can't rule that out. Anything could happen.
1: Literally anything.
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0: Such a tune, Milky and Just The Way You Are, original 106 Lachlan here. 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
0: Would you like yourself some Cineworld tickets? If you would, you need to work out which film I have given a little twist to this weekend. Which film have we recreated here?
2: Here, Toothless. Come here, Toothless. Sit. Sit. Come on, sit. Good boy. Roll over. Breathe fire. Nay on me, you gipe. You've singed my curls.
0: So this one was originally a book back in 2003, and then an animated film in 2010, and a live-action movie last year. What is it, though? For your chance to win Cineworld tickets, lines are open till 11. 01224 460106.
1: Dorak Movies.

0: It's the script on Original 106. If you want to be in the Doric Movies Hall of Fame by working out this morning's film, you can do that. Give me a call at 01224 46106. If you're right, you're in the draw for a pair of Cineworld tickets. But what is it?
1: Here, Toothless. Come here, Toothless. Sit. Sit. Come on, sit. Good boy. Roll over. Breathe fire. Nay on me, you gipe. You've singed my curls.
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11: Methy Bridge residents have been evacuated after police declared a major incident in the Cairngorms. A small army of officers descended on the terrified community as emergency services battle a huge wildfire in the area. The declaration comes after worsening weather conditions caused the blaze to spread towards Methy Bridge. Roads into the village have also been closed. The father and son duo at the heart of protest group Unite the Clans are facing multiple charges relating to their demonstrations in Aberdeen. John Hall Sr. and his son, John Hall Jr., are accused of breaching the peace and placing children in a state of fear and alarm on multiple occasions earlier this month. A warrant's been issued for Hall Jr.'s arrest, but the timing of Hall Sr.'s detainment has raised eyebrows among supporters, who claim it's an attempt to silence them. To football now. Aberdeen are hoping to make it 4 wins from 4 in the Premier Sports Cup as they host Kelty Hearts at Pittodrie today. The Dons are searching for a victory to seal top seeding in the next round. Boss Stephen Robinson tells Red TV he's pleased with the progress his squad are making.
12: There's still lots of work to do, of course. It does take a little bit of time to gel and bed together. The atmosphere around the club, which I've spoke about, is completely changed. And there's a way of going forward. You know, people are, I always say, if it doesn't make the boat go forward, don't do it. And people are now trying to push that boat forward in the same direction.
11: And finally, we'll be able to see 4 Typhoon jets taking part in a special low flypast from RAF Lossiemouth in Moray. It's due to take place this afternoon, with the fighter jets scheduled to take off at around 1pm.
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11: Cloudy with rain showers across the northeast this morning. Some brighter spells to come. Highs of 17 Celsius. I'm Callum Wright. You're up to date on Original 106.
13: Thanks for that, Callum. It's Lachlan here with a pair of Cineworld tickets ready and waiting for you. You just need to name the film.
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13: Good boy. We'll get a winner sorted on the movie quiz soon. And right now, here comes Alex Warren.

0: It's the Mock Turtles, Can You Dig It? And Alex Warren at Original 106 for your Saturday morning. Lachlan here. Let's do the movie quiz.
1: Dorak Movies.
0: Right, with about 10 seconds before we went on air, my caller just hung up on me. So, Lewis, are you back?
2: Yeah, I'm back.
0: Were you just fed up of waiting? Were you like, I've had enough of this, boy. I'm hanging up.
2: No, I thought the music came on and I thought it was finished.
0: No, we need to bring you on the radio and chat to you. I was about to say what's happening. I think you are secretly terrified of your granddaughter, am I right?
2: Well, not really. Yeah, she's
0: going to
2: be.
0: So you're...
2: They're both 14, they're twins. So.
0: Yeah, and you're taking her to her boxing.
2: Yeah.
0: So, could
2: it's a fight club in the old Meldrum.
0: Right. So, could your 14-year-old granddaughter beat you up if she really wanted to?
2: Yeah,
0: I thought that might be the case. We'll stay on the right side of her this weekend, Lewis. We need to get you the cinema tickets. So I'll play you the movie clip. You tell me what it is, and the tickets are yours. Are we ready?
2: Yeah, ready, Lachlan.
3: Here, Toothless. Come here, Toothless. Sit. Come on, sit. Good boy. Roll over. Breathe fire. Nay on me, you gipe. You've singed my curls.
0: What's the film, Lewis?
2: How to Train Your Dragon.
0: Is the right answer. Is that your answer, or did you get help with that one?
2: Well, it was my grandson.
0: Right, so that's two cinema tickets on the way to Lewis's grandson.
2: Yeah, that's about it.
0: Listen, guys, you have a great weekend. Thanks for coming on, buddy. We'll chat to you soon.
2: Yeah, when's the reverse world on?
0: The reverse world, that's an hour and a half away. You're quite early for that one.
2: I'll be off the box. We'll listen to it on the way back
0: home. Okey-doke. We'll get that on for you soon, Lewis. You enjoy the cinema when you get there.
2: Okay, cheers.
0: Cheers, buddy. If only we could have given him a phone with a bit less of a delay. Keep talking over him. But look, that's how you do it. You win the movie quiz just like that. We'll do it again next weekend.
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0: Coldplay and the Emotions at Original 106, and Lewis from Bucksburn winning the Doric movie How to Train Your Dragon. We'll have another film for you next weekend. It's Lachlan here on the 25th of June. We have got 41 days to go until Braemar Gathering, 36 days until Taste of Geary in Inverurie, only 8 days now until Turriff Show, and I've got music from George Ezra on the way next.
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Rihanna on Original 106. It's Lachlan here for Saturday after 12. Today you're going to be in charge of the tunes for a little bit, so now is the time to let me know what you would like to hear. The WhatsApp number is 01224 460106. So what you want, we'll sort it for you after 12. After the success of the first Aberdeen half marathon this time last week, work has already started on next year's one, which won't just be a half, it's going to be a full marathon. 26 miles of running. My legs are screaming at me just at the thought of that. And the route's already been revealed, so you can get some early practice in if you fancy it. You will start at Marshall Square, then you go Union Street, Duffy Park, the Bridge of Dee, South Deeside Road, Mill Timber Bridge, Deeside Way, The Green, Ship Row, Port of Aberdeen, Fitty, The Beach, Brig of Balgownie, St Macca Cathedral, Aberdeen Uni, Rosemount, Queen's Cross, Union Terrace Gardens, and then you finish off again at Marshall Square. So my legs were screaming at the thought of this just a moment ago. Now they have just fully died. I can't get up. Stuck to my chair. My legs have just stopped cooperating. So,

0: Michael Jackson and Billie Jean, Original 106 Lachlan here for your Saturday. Just about 20 to 12. Remember, at 12, you're in charge of the tunes for a bit, so let me know what you fancy hearing. 81400, Original, starting off your text message, or ping me a message on the Original 106 app. And I have got music from Teddy Swims on the way.
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0: Britney Spears at Original 106. Lachlan here. Right, I'm going to play you the Music Mash clip. This is on every weekday afternoon, 10 past 5. That is your chance to win some money by naming these artists and songs. There are three of them there. All just kind of mashed together. Clip one, clip two, clip three. Right, they are worth a bit of money. £180 we're up to now. Every day we don't get a winner, we put £20 in the pot. So it's £180 on Monday. Now, if you've been paying attention this week, you should know that we're pretty certain already on one of the songs. But which one? You'll have to listen to all the guesses and find out. Let's get Lorraine's guess from yesterday. And remember, if you want to play on Monday, you can enter now at original106.co.uk. Here's Lorraine.
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0: Okay, here's the clip again. I'm sure you're sick and tired of it. Three tunes are in there. There's an 80, there's 90, and there's one from 2022. What are your three guesses, Lorraine?
2: 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Pulp, Year 2000. And Harry Styles, Late Night Talking.
0: Okay, that's them locked in. So let's see how you have done.

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0: Uh-huh.
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0: Cammie Barnes and Let Me Down, Original 106, Lachlan here for Saturday, and it's nearly time for Air Fryer Anthems. I'm going to put my grub in the air fryer, and you're going to put some tunes on the radio. I think that's a fair trade-off. I've got to see to my food. You can see to the tunes. So what do you fancy hearing? Let me know now, please. 01224 46 0106. That is my phone number. Give me a shout right now. We can squeeze in your songs after 12 o'clock today on Air Fryer Anthems. What would you like to hear? Get involved now, and we'll begin Air Fryer Anthems after your latest with Callum.
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0: Residents living in the path of the Cairngorms wildfire remain on edge after a compulsory evacuation of more homes was ordered this morning. Overnight rain brought some hope, but locals warned it wasn't enough to slow the blaze. The fire service continues to ask us to avoid the area as it pleads for plant machinery to support the ongoing multi-agency response. Meanwhile, First Minister John Swinney said all resources that can be deployed are being deployed to tackle one of Scotland's biggest wildfire emergencies in recent years. Two key figures of protest group Unite the Clans are facing multiple charges relating to disturbances. Father and son duo John Hall Sr. and Jr. are accused of breaching the peace and placing children in a state of fear and alarm during demonstrations in Aberdeen earlier this month. Only Hall Sr., who was arrested during a protest on Wednesday night, appeared in court yesterday. An arrest warrant was issued for his 27-year-old son. Supporters have criticised the timing of Hall Sr.'s arrest, claiming it was an effort to silence them. And as today marks World Drowning Prevention Day, we're being urged to know the Water Safety Code before venturing in for a swim or a paddle. 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She warns us of the dangers of cold water temperatures in case we're thinking about jumping in.
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0: Aberdeen boss Stephen Robinson insists both Nicky Devlin and Mitchell Frame are fighting for a place in his team this season. Devlin and Frame have missed the last two matchday squads, raising questions over their futures. Veteran right-back Devlin, who was vice-captain last season, has made just one substitute appearance this term. Robinson says his role remains the same as every other player's. He's speaking to Red TV here prior to today's final Premier Sports Cup game versus Kelty Hearts.
24: Another chance to continue to do what we're doing, improving, working on things in and out of possession and getting people game time and making sure they're ready to go for Saturday as well. So you have to win the game, but you also have to make sure that a lot of the squad are ready rather than just maybe 10 or 11.
0: Meanwhile, Aberdonian swimmer Faye Rogers won Commonwealth Games gold in the SM10 200 metres individual medley.
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0: It's still overcast in the northeast with some showers, but sunnier spells to come. Highs of 18 Celsius. I'm Callum Wright, you're up to date on Original 106.
25: Thank you, Callum Wright. It's just gone 12 o'clock, it's Lachlan here, and I'm putting my lunch in the air fryer, you know the drill. I've got to eat at 12 o'clock. I'll get grumpy if I don't. So while I'm sorting lunch, you can sort the tunes for me. We call this Air Fryer Anthems. So let me know what you want to hear. 01224 460106 is my phone number and WhatsApp number if you want to come and suggest a song or leave a voice note on the Original 106 app. And let's get our first Air Fryer Anthem today, which is from Bailey.
26: 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Can you play Greatest Day?
25: Greatest Day is coming up and the air fryer goes on. And so does Take That.

0: It's the Bucketheads. These sounds fall into my mind. It's Original 106. Air fryer anthem time. It's Lachlan here for Saturday. My lunch is in the air fryer. Your tunes are on the radio. Someone's going to look after the radio while I'm looking after my belly. I just realised I never gave you the all-important information of what's in there and how long. Got gammon slices, 25 minutes at 160 degrees. They're nice and thick, you see, when it's the bacon slices. We only get those for a few minutes. Gone for gammon that way, we've got more time to get your songs on the radio. See, I'm thinking about you when I'm doing this. When I'm lining my stomach. It's all for you. That's my excuse and I'm sticking to it. What would you like to hear on the show today for Air Fryer Anthems? Ping me a voice note on the Original 106 app. Tell me the song we can do for you. Hang on, I'm just gonna open up the air fryer a second there. Isn't it? Yeah, it's coming on nicely. I'll just pop it back in and I'll set my gammon off again. And we need to get some more songs on. Let's take a call for Air Fryer Anthems. Hello.
1: This is Albert. I wonder if you could play a song for me, please.
0: What are you after, Albert?
1: Deacon Blue, right?
0: Right.
1: Dignity, if you could manage it.
0: So, this is where I'm at. I've got somebody that's just asked for Deacon Blue and Real Gone
1: right.
0: Kid. And you've asked for Dignity. So, plead your case. Why do I go for your one over theirs? This is your
1: because
0: moment, Albert.
1: I worked with the council for 20 years as a street sweeper, and I done that job he's talking about when he's singing. When the boy collected all his money, he went across and bought himself a boat, Dignity. With all the money he collected when he was doing his rounds. I've done that for 20 years with the Fife Council.
0: And this song just speaks to you.
1: It speaks to me, it shouts to me.
0: Albert, I think you've won. We'll get on Dignity.
1: Yay! Yay! Thank you very much. Cheers.
2: There's a man I meet, walks up our street. He's a worker for the council.

Annie Lennox and Little Bird. That's Bob's choice on Air Fryer Anthems at Original 106. The songs that you're in charge of while my lunch's in the air fryer. Bob says, good morning, Lachlan. I'm after Annie Lennox. It's afternoon, Bob. It's been a long week. Don't worry about it. So, I have got my gammon slices in today. 25 minutes at 160 degrees. So, we have got about... 7 minutes left. So I'm sure we can squeeze in a couple more songs on Air Fryer Anthems. Let me know what you're after by pinging me a text message. It's 81400 with the word original going at the start of that. Or get me on our app. Beth, your choice from Will Smith.

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0: Air Fryer Anthems at Original 106. I'm Lachlan, I've got my lunch in the air fryer. You're in charge of the tunes while my food's cooking. Beth Joyce is Will Smith, getting jiggy with it. Hello, Joyce! Got another morning, Lachlan. What's going on, guys? It's 12:30. Lorraine, Sylvia and Christopher, thank you guys for getting in touch too. Running out of time, unfortunately, for today's air fryer anthems. I've got about... I've only got about a minute left on my gammon slices. So let's see what we can do for one more air fryer anthem. And let's take a call. Hello, who's there?
1: Hiya, Lachlan. It's Ronnie, mate. I was just wondering... well, I'll let you pick for me, Lachlan. Something rocky.
0: Something rocky.
1: Anything for an old Gen X rock dad. Okay, mate.
0: All right, I am thinking, maybe because it's a couple of weeks till they're at Murrayfield, some Bon Jovi.
1: Brilliant, Lachlan, pal. Thank you.
0: Nice one. Cheers, Ronnie.

Oh, there we go. The air fryer is pinged, which means air fryer anthems is over for another week. Sorry to all the Bon Jovi fans. Right, here's Softail and Tainted Love at Original 106. And I am about to get stuck into my Gammon Slice.

0: Chapel Rowan and Hot to Go at Original 106 Laughlin here for Saturday. Today's reverse word game on the way soon. And we're going to get Sky News on to play, as in our newsreader Sky. Not like, I don't know, the head of Sky News. I feel like they would be quite difficult to get a hold of and probably quite busy being in charge of Sky News. Our Sky News is playing with us soon, and I'll get Blue on as well.
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0: Blue and All Rise at Original 106 for Saturday. It's Lachlan here. Later tonight, Vanessa's off, so it's the return of Sky News.
1: Yay! Hi, everyone. I'm so excited to be back. I can't believe I've been asked back.
0: Well, I thought we were scraping the bottom of the barrel the first time we got you. Like, no offence to you, but it's just like, oh, we've got to get the newsreader to do a show. But apparently it was good enough for you to come back and do it again.
1: It can't have been that bad. Either that or everyone else is busy tonight.
0: How did you get on last time? Was it
1: I
0: good?
1: Think it was enjoyable.
0: Was it scary?
1: It was a little bit scary, yeah, but it was really fun. I love that kind of music, and it's just nice to spend a Saturday night.
0: See, there's nothing scary about it. You're just playing dance tunes, mm-hmm. bringing the Saturday night vibes. Yeah. Like, your full-time job, your news job is scary, because you've got to speak about horrible things.
1: Yeah, yeah, it's nice to just take a step away from that and just have a bit of fun for a change, so... Yeah, it's good.
0: Are you going to bring the kiwi fruit chat to the show tonight?
1: No, I actually don't think that I will, unfortunately.
0: Me and Sky ate a kiwi fruit together the other day, which sounds weird, like we havered it.
1: Yeah, no, it was literally eating a kiwi fruit.
0: And it was the first one. So I said I'd not had one since primary school.
1: Yeah, me neither. And we remembered them being a lot more sour.
0: Yeah, just not as good as I remember. Like, it was fine. It was just a bit boring. And that was still the highlight of my week.
1: I know.
0: Like, that's how little has been going on with me, that I was like, oh, me and Sky ate a kiwi.
1: Honestly, me too. Yeah, it was a real bonding experience, I feel.
0: We'll always have kiwi fruit.
1: We'll always have kiwis.
0: Right, let's do... This is getting weird. Let's do the reverse word game. You'll remember this from last time, Sky. We're going to hear a word or phrase back to front.
1: Yes.
0: And we've got to try and decipher it. So we're going to copy it.
1: I was
0: play
1: awful
0: it the
1: at
0: other
1: this.
0: Way around. We're all awful at it. It's not just you. This never goes well. Basically, as long as backwards you isn't swearing or saying anything incriminating, we should be fine. So, we are going to have to copy that and play it backwards. And then it should sound like it's being played forwards. Right. I'll go first to this one. This is tricky.
1: Yeah.
0: I've got to hear it one more time. Worship Gudushet Biaj.
1: Okay.
0: I think I have totally messed that up.
1: Maybe. Well, you said it.
0: Right, you're going to have a go of it as well, Sky.
2: Worship Bundekes Ziyarx.
1: Worship Bundekes Ziyarx.
0: That sounded like it was good.
1: I think I sounded slightly closer.
0: So you think you've done a better job than me?
1: Yeah, I think so.
0: Well, we'll find out after Taylor Swift. Here's Opalite on Original. I had a bad

0: Taylor Swift and Opalite at Original 106. It's Lachlan here for your Saturday Sky. Our newsreader has been let off of the news to do a show again tonight.
1: Hello.
0: So you're going to be on from 5 o'clock doing the Saturday night show for Vanessa.
1: Yeah.
0: This is round two. Going to be better or worse than the first time?
1: I would say even better. Yeah.
0: Even better.
1: I'm walking in, I'm saying
0: right,
1: even
0: okay.
1: better.
0: But watch the show be terrible now. We are playing the reverse word game, so me and Sky have heard this. And we had to copy that, so when we flip it round, we should be saying
2: Sky's second big show.
0: Oh, that's nice. Well, I went first with this. Goudou shit, biage. I feel like this is terrible. Shy. I call you shy.
1: Yeah.
0: And then something about your eshimush. Shy eshimush.
1: Yeah, it was very short. It kind of just...
0: Yeah, well, you did say that you thought I'd done a terrible job, so now the pressure's on you.
1: Words in my mouth,
0: Sky News. I know you absolutely hate hearing these, but I can see it in your face. You're like, no. Well, let's see if this is worth cringing over or if you've nailed it.
1: Shy doing the good show.
0: I can sort of hear it.
2: Sky's second big show.
1: Shy's doing the good show. I think I can hear show.
0: Yeah, I think you call yourself shy as well.
1: Yeah, but I think it was all right. It was better than yours.
0: Shy.
1: Shy's doing the good show.
0: Yeah, we've both...
1: I think we've butchered that.
0: ...been absolutely terrible. We've both butchered that. So basically, when you come on air tonight... Don't do any of that and you'll be totally fine.
1: Promise, no backwards speaking.

0: Evan 17 and Temptation at Original 106. I'm Lachlan. That's all from me for your Saturday. You have a great rest of your weekend. Sky is on for Vanessa with your big Saturday night tunes this evening, and Sam's on the way next for Meg. It's like Super Sub Saturday here at Original.
1: Your weekend starts here. 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
21: Residents living in the path of the Cairngorms wildfire remain on edge after a compulsory evacuation of more homes was ordered this morning. Overnight rain brought some hope, but locals warned it wasn't enough to slow the blaze. The fire service continues to ask us to avoid the area as it pleads for plant machinery to support the ongoing multi-agency response. Meanwhile, First Minister John Swinney said all resources that can be deployed are being deployed to tackle one of Scotland's biggest wildfire emergencies in recent years. Two key figures of protest group Unite the Clans are facing multiple charges relating to disturbances. Father and son duo John Hall Sr. and Jr. are accused of breaching the peace and placing children in a state of fear and alarm during demonstrations in Aberdeen earlier this month. Only Hall Sr., who was arrested during a protest on Wednesday night, appeared in court yesterday. An arrest warrant was issued for his 27-year-old son. Supporters have criticised the timing of Hall Sr.'s arrest, claiming it was an effort to silence them. And as today marks World Drowning Prevention Day, we're being urged to know the water safety code before venturing in for a swim or a paddle. Iona is the RNLI's water safety delivery support for Scotland. She warns us of the dangers of cold water temperatures in case we're thinking about jumping in.
0: Our water around the UK is an average of 12 degrees Celsius. So effectively all year round, in most bodies of water, you're going to get cold water shock. So it's just something that we want everybody to be aware of and to remember to float and share it with your loved ones.
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21: It's still overcast in the northeast with some showers, but sunnier spells to come. Highs of 18 Celsius. I'm Callum Wright. 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

Aberdeen, you're listening to Original 106. That's Sabrina Carpenter, Espresso. It's Sam here. I'm in for Meg today, here until 5 o'clock. Always your favourite music in a slightly less smoky Aberdeen. That was mental yesterday, wasn't it? Just appeared out of nowhere, and then by 6 o'clock, had all disappeared again. I was like, where did that come from? Obviously, from the fires in the Cairngorm Mountains, but for a moment, I did think that Martin Ingram had just lit a really massive celebratory Friday cigar.

0: Genie in a Bottle. That's Christina Aguilera on Original 106. It's Saturday the 25th of July. Hello, how are you? It's Sam here. And I tell you what, it's become a bit of a privilege now to do the CBeebies bedtime story. The great and the good seem to have all done it. Everybody's done the CBeebies bedtime story. Well, the other day, there was somebody reading the CBeebies bedtime story that, I'm going to be honest, I think was maybe more for the mums than for the kids. Back to that in the next few minutes. First, though, music on the way from Madonna.
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0: Man I Need. That's Olivia Dean on Original 106. Hello, it's Sam here. Saturday the 25th of July. Now, I was just saying, it's become a bit of a privilege to do the CBeebies bedtime story. If you don't know what this is, it is exactly what it says on the tin. It's on CBeebies, and you get a celebrity to read a bedtime story. The Great and the Good have all done it. Kate Winslet's done it. I'm fairly sure the King even did it at one point. But last week, there was somebody doing the CBeebies bedtime story who I'm fairly sure was more for the mums than for the kids.
1: Hi, everybody. I am Dwayne, and I'm going to be reading tonight's CBeebies bedtime story. It's time to sail away into dreamland. Tomorrow's a new day, so get some sleep and good night.
0: Yes, Dwayne The Rock Johnson read the CBeebies bedtime story. I'm going to be honest, I think there's quite a lot of people who would like to be put to bed by Dwayne The Rock Johnson. Do you know what I mean? Listening to that, I'm like, yeah, you could tuck me in if you want. This is Faith Hill, The Kiss, Original 106, Ariana Grande. One last time, next.

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1: Just had a message in from Bronwyn and Garrick, who've said that they're listening all the way from Cape Town in South Africa. We've gone international. This is Ariana Grande.

0: That's Ariana Grande on Original 106. Hello, it's Sam here. Saturday the 25th of July. Lots going on across the northeast over this weekend. Werewolf, that's tonight at the Lemon Tree, part of APA's international season. Lots going on with the international season, definitely worth checking out. Legends of the 60s, that's at the Tivoli Theatre tonight, and at Breakneck Comedy. Jojo Sutherland tomorrow at the Tivoli. Fireman Sam live. We should have had him here yesterday to handle all that smoke. And tomorrow evening at the Art Centre is the 24-hour musical. I'm organising that one. Looking forward to seeing everybody who's coming along there. If you'd like to come along, then put the dates in your diary for next year, because this one's sold out.
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That's the Proclaimers on Original 106. I was disappointed to see that they weren't at the Commonwealth Games opening ceremony the other night. They did get together, in fairness, the Avengers of Scottish music. Katie Tunstall was there, Nina Nesbitt, Nathan Evans, Callum Beattie was there, alongside a whole host of other stars. Gary the Tank Commander and Chris Hoy got the King and Queen to the Hydro via the TARDIS. I mean, I think that was pretty cool. Given we've had no Doctor Who content this year, and our only Doctor Who content is Chris Hoy as the Doctor, I love it.

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24: More evacuations have taken place in the Cairngorms this morning due to a wildfire. Police say residents in a small number of properties near the estate of Dorback Lodge have been told to leave, following evacuations around Nethy Bridge Village last night. The Scottish Fire and Rescue Service is continuing to ask us to avoid the affected area. It is also appealing for plant machinery to support the ongoing multi-agency response. We're being reminded to know what to do if we get into difficulty in Scottish waters, as today marks World Drowning Prevention Day. RNLI Water Safety Delivery Support for Scotland, Iona, explains what cold water shock is so we can be prepared in case it happens to us.
25: When anybody, even if you're an experienced swimmer, you enter the water, and if the water temperature is less than 15 degrees Celsius, so that's like half of a swimming pool temperature, your body's going to go into cold water shock. That means you're going to get an increase in heart rate, blood pressure will also increase, and your breathing rate will massively increase as well.
24: In football, Aberdeen go in search of a fourth straight Premier Sports Cup win today as they welcome Celtic Hearts to Pittodrie. Speaking to Red TV, boss Stephen Robinson says they're determined to end the group stages on a high.
0: We're looking for improvement every single time, and there's things that we can be better up on. Pittodrie's pitch, no excuses for not moving the ball. We need to move it quickly, and now we're looking to finish off four wins out of four and hopefully be seeded.
24: And finally, Faye Rogers reckons family support fired her to an emotional Commonwealth Games gold. The Aberdeen ace stormed to a stunning triumph in her SM10 200 metres individual medley event. Fellow Aberdonian Tony Shaw finished fifth in the race.
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24: It's still overcast in the northeast with some showers, but sunnier spells to come. Highs of 18 Celsius. I'm Callum Wright. You're up to date on Original 106.
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missing. That's Everything But The Girl on Original 106. It's Sam here. Slowly but surely, we're all starting to get back into club football after the World Cup. That really put a pause on things. The Dons playing Kelty Hearts today, 3 o'clock kickoff. That's in the Scottish Cup. This is Spando Ballet Gold Original.

0: All These Nights. That's Tom Grennan on Original 106. It's Sam here. Stay right there. On the way next, tracks lined up from Amy Winehouse and Panic at the Disco after this.
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Back to Black. That's Amy Winehouse. You're listening to Original 106. It's Sam here, live from Aberdeen. It looks like we're in for a mainly dry and bright evening ahead across the northeast. A few outbreaks of light rain overnight with overnight lows of 12 degrees. That's heading our way. At least the smoke has gone from yesterday, though. This is Somber. My Body Isn't Ready on Original 106. Take that. Lined up next.

0: They are performing on the Saturday at Summer's End Angus. That's in Brechin from the 14th to the 16th of August. Really looking forward to that festival. Sounds really exciting, actually. 12,000 daily attendees, they reckon. It's gone absolutely packed lineup. Sugar Babes, The Jacksons, Rudimental, Emily Sandé's going to be there. UB40, Cammy Barnes, Tightlines are there. But the one that I think I'm potentially most excited for, the Red Hot Chili Pipers. But this is the really good bit, featuring special guest Susan Boyle. I know where I'll be hanging out.
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Easy on me, that's Adele. You're listening to Original 106. It's Saturday, the 25th of July. Good afternoon, how are you? It's Sam here. Now, we often see these stories going around social media, don't you? The sort of posts of stuffed toys that have been left behind. It's always really depressing. You go, oh, I really, really hope that that stuffed teddy bear finds its home again. Well, a really hopeful message has come out from British Columbia over the weekend. Turns out they finally found the home for a stuffed donkey toy that they've been looking for its owner for the last 4 weeks. This post has had thousands upon thousands of likes. It's a pink stuffed donkey. It was left behind on a ferry, and they confirmed yesterday on social media that its five-year-old owner has been found. Oh, how cute is that? Happy Saturday. This is Post Malone. Circles. You're listening to Original 106. No Doubt, Don't Speak. Lined up for you after that.

0: Don't Speak. That's No Doubt on Original 106. It's Sam here, live from Aberdeen. Nearly 3 o'clock, which means two things. Aberdeen just a way to kick off against Kelty Hearts in the Scottish League Cup, but also Callum is on his way with your latest next.
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23: More evacuations have taken place in the Cairngorms this morning due to a wildfire. Police say residents in a small number of properties near the estate of Dorback Lodge have been told to leave, following evacuations around Nethybridge village last night. The Scottish Fire and Rescue Service is continuing to ask us to avoid the affected area. It is also appealing for plant machinery to support the ongoing multi-agency response. We're being reminded to know what to do if we get into difficulty in Scottish waters, as today marks World Drowning Prevention Day. RNLI Water Safety Delivery Support for Scotland, Iona, explains what cold water shock is so we can be prepared in case it happens to us.
24: When anybody, even if you're an experienced swimmer, you enter the water, and if the water temperature is less than 15 degrees Celsius, so that's like half of a swimming pool temperature, your body's going to go into cold water shock. That means you're going to get an increase in heart rate, blood pressure will also increase, and your breathing rate will massively increase as well.
23: In football, Aberdeen go in search of a fourth straight Premier Sports Cup win today as they welcome Kelty Hearts to Pittodrie. Speaking to Red TV, boss Stephen Robinson says they're determined to end the group stages on a high.
0: We're looking for improvement every single time, and there's things that we can be better up on. Pittodrie's pitch is no excuses for not moving the ball. We need to move it quickly, and now we're looking to finish off four wins out of four and hopefully be seeded.
23: And finally, Faye Rogers reckons family support fired her to an emotional Commonwealth Games gold. The Aberdeen ace stormed to a stunning triumph in her SM10 200 metres individual medley event. Fellow Aberdonian Tony Shaw finished fifth in the race.
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23: It's still overcast in the northeast with some showers, but sunnier spells to come. Highs of 18 Celsius. I'm Callum Wright. You're up to date on Original 106.

0: watching. That's Sam Fender on Original 106. Hello, happy Saturday. It's Sam here, Saturday, the 26th of July. I'm live from Aberdeen. Monday morning, Claire and Pete reunite on Breakfast with Their Game, Keep the Heat. £500 up for grabs. You know how this works. We play it every weekday morning at 10 past 8. All you have to do is find six answers to the six categories. Do that in 20 seconds, and the money is yours. If you think you can do it, the register online now, original106.co.uk. Head to the Keep the Heed tab, drop your name and your number there, and you could be getting that all-important call back. Sandra played on Friday. This is how Sandra got on.
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0: on Original 106. Hello, how are you? It's Sam here. I'm looking after the show for Meg today. It's Saturday, the 26th of July. One sporting event done and dusted, just in time for another to get started. I mean, this is good news for me, because I'll be honest, I can only really cope with one sporting event at a time. Do you know what I mean? The Commonwealth Games, it started, so that's fine. I can focus on the Commonwealth Games. But you see, if the World Cup and Commonwealth Games are going at the same time, I'd have to pick one or the other. I can't keep up with both. It was a shame for Wimbledon this year, because it was a complete by-thought after the World Cup. I couldn't watch that much football, especially football that was on at like 2 o'clock in the morning, and then figure out who was winning the tennis as well. That was just unrealistic.
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listening to Original 106. It's Sam here in for Meg today. And I was just saying, one sporting event at a time. World Cup done, dusted, Commonwealth Games have started. Did you catch the Commonwealth Games opening ceremony on Thursday night? Absolutely brilliant opening ceremony. Now, we all know Glasgow's had to do this slightly on a budget, slightly quicker than you'd normally prepare a Commonwealth Games after the original host city in Australia backed out at the last minute. It was only a couple years ago that they backed out. Glasgow stood up, went, "It's all right, guys." Like the really cool guy at a party said, "You can have it at mine." Had everybody around. 70,000 people attended the opening ceremony in 2014. Only 14,000 this time around. Definitely a slightly smaller affair. But to get the King and Queen to the opening ceremony, they enlisted the help of, get this, Gary the Tank Commander and Chris Hoy. Absolute legends. But also, the TARDIS. Yeah, the TARDIS itself from Doctor Who. They managed to get the King and Queen from Balmoral to Glasgow in the TARDIS. I'll be honest, in a year that there's been no Doctor Who on the television, the fact that our only Doctor Who content is Chris Hoy driving the TARDIS, I mean, that's better than any series we could possibly get. Chris Hoy for the Doctor, yes please. Absolute legend. This is Denise Williams. Let's hear it for the boy on Original 106. Primal Scream, Country Girl. Lined up for you next. Happy Saturday.

0: Country Girl, that's Primal Scream on Original 106. Hello, it's Sam here in for Meg. Today is Saturday, the 26th of July. Now, if you were listening a few weeks ago, you'll remember that I was saying I'm trying to get into slightly better shape at the moment. I'm in no way unfit, but I'm trying to just get my fitness up, get into slightly better shape, because I've got a holiday to go on in a few months' time. But I was cycling to work, and, well, that's the important word, is I was cycling to work. Because this week we had a sad reckoning. Officially, the bike has gone back into the shed. After 2 weeks of solid service, it then had about 2 weeks off, sitting in my porch, doing nothing as I drove back and forth to work. So unfortunately, the bike is no more. I mean, I could still get out of the shed, but I've sort of just come to the conclusion I probably won't be cycling back and forth to work, because I just really, really can't be bothered.
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Field. That's Unwritten. You're listening to Original 106. Hello, it's Sam here. Saturday, the 26th of July. I'm in for Meg today. And hey, let's just keep going with always your favourite music. This is one of the only Mariah Carey tunes you'll hear outside of Christmas. It's Fantasy on Original 106. Diana Ross lined up next with the iconic I'm Coming Out.

0: Loving that. It's Diana Ross. I'm coming out. You're listening to Original 106. Sam here. Nearly 4 o'clock. And you know that feeling when you stumble across a TV series that you didn't expect to like, but absolutely love? I think I might have found a new favourite sitcom over the last few days. More on that next. First, though, music on the way from Miles Smith.
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Bed of Pipes. That's Whitney Houston, Unoriginal 106. Hello, how are you? It's Sam here. I'm in for Meg today, and I want to know, when was the last time that you had that feeling? You're watching a TV series, you don't expect to like it, and you absolutely love it. I had that this week. I was scrolling through BBC iPlayer, came across the new Android series. This was about Monday, and I went, that looks rubbish, I'm not watching that. And then, well, I stumbled across clips of it on TikTok and Instagram Reels. I've watched the entire thing, ended up binge-watching all six episodes in one go over the last couple of days. I absolutely love it. Diane Morgan's in it, Sue Johnston's in it. Essentially, Sue Johnston plays an elderly lady who's living by herself. Her son gets her a robot carer, and the carnage that these two get into is insane. So funny, but also really tear-jerking in places. I really would recommend it. Don't judge a book by its cover is the lesson that I learned. Or don't judge a TV series by the little icon on BBC iPlayer. It's probably a more apt description of that. Such a good series, though. I do want to know, though, when these robots are coming out. Because the fun that Sue Johnson gets up to with her robot. I mean, I feel like I want one of these. Maybe not for the caring side of it, though.

0: Tears on Original 106. Hello, how are you? It's Sam here. On the way next, tracks lined up from Pink and Sugar Ray after this.
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0: What? That's Pink. You're listening to Original 106. It's Sam here. On Monday, the Music Mash will be back. Craig plays at 10 past 5. You know how it works. Three songs mashed together into one clip. All you have to do is tell us which three songs are in that clip and you're walking away with the prize pot. 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Get your name and number in the draw and you could be getting that all-important call back. This is how it went on Friday.
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2: 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Three tunes are in there. There's an 80, there's a 90, and there's one from 2022. What are your three guesses, Lorraine?
3: 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Bruce Springsteen, Born to Run. Pulp, Year 2000. And Harry Styles, Late Night Talking.
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0: 106. Hello, it's Sam here. Saturday, the 25th of July. I'm here until 5 o'clock. Skye is on her way next in for Vanessa tonight because Vanessa's off DJing at the Commonwealth Games. Speaking of the Commonwealth Games, netball currently on, as is the basketball, the 3x3 basketball and 3x3 wheelchair basketball, bowls and parabowls. Gymnastics Artistic is on right now at the arena. Boxing, that's at the SEC in Hall 5. And swimming tonight, that kicks off at about 7:10. Tall cross. Lots going on Commonwealth Games-wise. We'll keep an eye on it for you here on Original 106 over the coming few days. It's quite exciting, actually, having the Commonwealth Games back in Glasgow. There wasn't much hype in the build-up to it, but I feel like the excitement's really getting there now. Lewis Capaldi on the way next, and music from Kenny Loggins after this.
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It's your love I'm lost in. Your love I'm lost in. 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And I'm tired of being so exhausted. 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Your love I'm lost in. Your love I'm lost in.

bruises. That's Lewis Capaldi on Original 106. Hello, it's Sam here. I'm here until 5 o'clock. Sky is on the way next, looking after things for Vanessa tonight. Come five, I'm going straight to the Arts Centre, which is fine. It's just around the corner from us here at Marshall Square, because I'm organising the 24-hour musical. That kicks off at 7:30 tonight, when the cast and the directors and the technical team and everybody finds out which show they'll be performing in 24 hours' time. It's an absolute chaotic fundraiser for the Save Aberdeen Arts Centre campaign. Really looking forward to it, though. That's what I'm going to be spending the next 24 hours doing. Not sleeping in Aberdeen Arts Centre. I was speaking to Martin Ingram about it on air the other day, and it was really weird. I was on his show as a guest.

0: That's Jess Glynn. You're listening to Original 106, and the schedule has completely gone to pot today. I've been in for Meg. On the way next, Skye, she's in for Vanessa tonight. That's right after this, your latest news next.
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2: Top stories this hour. More than 200,000 people in France and Spain have been forced to flee rapidly spreading wildfires. Spanish Prime Minister Pedro Sanchez has warned, although a change in wind direction has helped firefighters who are battling flames near Madrid, conditions may suddenly change. In France, people have been evacuated from homes in the suburbs of Bordeaux. Regional official Sophie Broca says significant help is on its way.
3: This fire that we've been living with and fighting against here in Gironde for 3 days has reached an unprecedented magnitude. To combat it, we will receive extremely significant national reinforcements.
2: Meanwhile, residents in a village in the Cairngorms say a raging wildfire has left them angry, upset and frustrated. Hundreds of residents have been moved out of Nethy Bridge after evacuation orders were issued. Smoke's now thought to be blowing towards Aberdeenshire and the North Sea. Kinley Francis owns a tour company in Orkney.
4: We can see the smoke 4.5, maybe 5 miles away from where we are. It is significant, the impact it's had on the area. This is something of it looks like an apocalyptic scale. I just hope that the government can do their best to help these people up here.
2: Two teenagers have been arrested on suspicion of murdering a 17-year-old boy who was stabbed to death in Luton yesterday. Police say two boys were first arrested on suspicion of violent disorder and then rearrested on suspicion of murder. 14-year-old boys helping police with their inquiries after a hoax threat was made against an aircraft travelling to Manchester Airport. RAF Typhoons were scrambled to intercept the Qatar Airways flight last night. Youth protesters in India have agreed to end their demonstrations after talks with the government. The self-styled cockroach movement was triggered by an exam leak scandal. And letters from a young Morrissey are expected to fetch up to £22,000 at auction. In one, he claims he was always a genius, but nobody listened. From Sky News, I'm Ruth McKee.
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get lucky. I'm feeling pretty lucky myself to be here tonight. Hello, it's Skye in for Vanessa right through until 9 o'clock. Yes, your ears do not deceive you. They actually let me back into the studio. It's been around about 2 months since I was last sat in this chair presenting. I've only done this show once before, so I'm still kind of getting the hang of things. But I mean, they didn't immediately change the door codes after my last shift, so I'm going to take that as a massive win. It must not have been that bad, right? Either that or everyone else was busy tonight. And it's been a busy couple of months, like I said, since we last caught up. I have been away on holiday, I've been working like normal, and I've even been to a festival with Miss Vanessa herself. But we'll get into more of that later. Next up, here is Dua Lipa with Be The One.

0: and Ellie Goulding there with I Need Your Love. Hello, it's Sky. I'm in for Vanessa tonight on Original 106 until 9 o'clock. I absolutely love Calvin Harris, by the way. He is one of my favourite DJs. I would just love to see him one day. I think I have to. And I actually was going to maybe go see him with one of my pals next weekend, because obviously he's doing a couple shows in Glasgow. But it was one of those things, we just kind of left it a bit too last minute. You know, the tickets that were left weren't the best seats and they were quite pricey as well. I think we need to bring back affordable concert prices, just make it a little bit more accessible. You know, no shade to Calvin or anything like that. But you do kind of forget as well, by the time you add on your train, the cost of your drinks, your hotel, your outfit, it really, really adds up. So if anyone is going to go see him though, I hope you have an absolutely amazing time. And yeah, not jealous at all. Anyways, I've chatted enough there. Next up, stay tuned for Don't Stop Moving by Live and Joy.
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0: my absolute favourite Kylie Minogue track of all time. It's of course Can't Get You Out of My Head. Every time that I hear that song as well, I find my arms just automatically go right up above my head. I'm literally doing it now. I wish you could see me in the studio. And I find myself doing the dance on the end of season 4 of Skins, the TV show. It's when they're all inside Freddie's garden shed. For those of you who have seen it, I'm sure you know exactly what I'm talking about. It's quite an iconic moment. And if you haven't watched it, then maybe go have a look just now online and maybe try and learn it before you go out tonight, and then you could show off to your friends if Kylie Minogue's Can't Get You Out of My Head comes on. Anyways, hi, it's Sky. I am covering for Vanessa tonight on Original 106 until 9 p.m. We've got loads of feel good songs on the way, so stay tuned. You're going to hear Such a Good Feeling, The Sunshine After the Rain, and one of my favourites as well, Not Over Yet.
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0: Another 90s classic there, that's Better Off Alone by Alice DJ and DJ Jürgen. Hello, for those of you who are listening, I might be a little bit confused, wondering who this is. I'm Sky, not Vanessa, of course. I'm covering for her this Saturday night on Original 106. It's been a blast so far. Cannot believe that we're almost an hour into this show. This is just my second time ever doing the programme. So it's been a couple months since I was last sat here in this chair doing this. And like I said at the start of the show, it's been a busy few months. I actually also said how I was with Vanessa a couple of weeks ago at a music festival, and then I've proceeded to just not talk about that at all. So I promise that after the top of the hour, we will get more into that, what we were up to together in Dundee. And anyways, though, stay tuned before that for some songs that I'm sure you can definitely sing along to. Mr. Vain, Think About the Way, and Hideaway, all up next.
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0: An absolute masterpiece there. Rui Da Silva's Touch Me. And it's got such festival energy, I think. Don't come for me for saying that. But speaking of festivals, I finally am going to talk about what it was like when the usual boss of this show, Vanessa, and I headed down to Hannah Lane's festival at Tiffin the Park a few weeks back. We got to go backstage for a little bit, speak to some of the acts, and we also managed to catch a few of their performances as well. And it was just, honestly, a lovely day. We had a brilliant time together. At least I did. And I think that she did. She did say something along those lines anyways, so I'm holding her to that. I'm such a massive Hannah Lane fan myself. I think the atmosphere was really good. And I'm sure plenty of you listening right now were probably there too, because people travel from, honestly, all over just to be there. There were even multiple groups of people on my train home who had been there. I could hear them all buzzing and reliving the day on the journey back. And it's just really nice when things like that can bring people together. And you just get to see, I don't know, just a little bit more happiness and just good vibes all around. So that's exactly the kind of energy that I'm hoping to bring to the studio tonight. Let's keep those vibes going. Stay tuned for plenty more classics on the way on Original 106.
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Red carpet rolls out on the side they stand. Worshipping you like a god, like a goddess. Somehow, you remain modest. Flashbulbs pop, paparazzi goes wild. With amazing grace, you walk and smile. They answer to your beck and

0: If the Weekend by Michael Gray doesn't get you excited for the weekend, then I honestly don't know what will. It's shortly after 6:30 now on this Saturday evening at Original 106. I'm Sky, keeping you company until 9 p.m. tonight. And honestly, I feel like we're just getting started.
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0: Definitely gets your feet stomping, that one. It's Wamdu Project with King of My Castle. It's coming up for 7 o'clock tonight, which means we've got just over 2 hours left of the show here on Original 106 with myself, Sky. Keep listening for more.
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I don't think I'll ever tire of that song. It's The Source with You've Got The Love. And I do enjoy sharing a little fun fact about it. Forgive me if you've heard this one before, but the singer Candy Staten was apparently really surprised to hear that it had become so popular because she recorded it back in the 80s for a weight loss documentary which never actually got made. And apparently she was told that the producers of that couldn't pay her, so they offered her half the publishing rights instead. She just then forgot about it, obviously, and it wasn't until years later when she found out it had become a hit in the UK. So that must have been quite a surprise, but also a very nice feeling, I imagine. Sky here covering for Vanessa on Original 106 until 9 o'clock tonight. So we've got just under a couple hours left. Hopefully you're enjoying the show so far, and I do hope that you'll stay with me for as long as you can, or for the very least until

0: Closer Than Close by Rosie Gaines. Before that, it was Free by Alternate. Stay tuned for more. I'm going to keep quiet for the next few songs so that you can have a wee bit of a biggie.
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Just about halfway through the show on Original 106, it's Sky In for Vanessa tonight until 9pm. I hope you're enjoying listening so far. That was Alexandra Stan's chart-topping Mr. Saxo Beats. Stay tuned for the original with Alexandra.

0: Can we all agree that is Scotland's unofficial national anthem, Artemisia, with bits and pieces? Listen, I'm not ashamed to admit that my friends and I, the same one who I was going to go see Calvin Harris with next weekend, we had a great time dancing to that in the rain at Bella Houston Park a few weeks back before Pitbull took to the stage. And I don't know what it is about that song. I feel like it's just something that you will eventually hear at a Scottish concert festival, whatever. I don't know where this tradition has came from, but you know what? I don't think we should be mad about it. Hello, Sky, on Original 106 here tonight for Vanessa until 9 p.m. Stay tuned so that hopefully you can hear some songs which will get you up and dancing as well.
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I can't believe that we are almost into the final hour of tonight's show on Original 106. That was Speller and Sophie Ellis-Bextor with Groove Jet. Here is Betty Boo

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which means we have less than an hour of the show to go, which I'm really sad about. I've really enjoyed myself so far. My name is Skye. This is the second time that I've been covering Vanessa's show for her on a Saturday night. I hope you've enjoyed listening as well and that you'll stay with me for the rest of it. You were just listening there to Bob Marley's Sun Is Shining, and now you're going to listen to Clubhouse with Light My Fire.

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1: 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Yeah, right, picture that with a Kodak. Or better yet, go to Times Square, take a picture of me with a Kodak. 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And tonight, let's enjoy life.

0: good. That's Mr. Worldwide, aka Petsville and Neo on the track Give Me Everything. Now, not to brag, but I did actually hear that song live a few weeks ago when Mr. Worldwide himself was in Scotland. I did mention this earlier, you might have heard. If not, that's okay. My friends and I, we had a great time. We did not let the weather, it was raining the whole time, stop us from dancing all day long. And I feel like that sums up Pitbull's music perfectly. You know, you just can't help but move and have a wee dance, even if you don't want to. It's just good vibes. And I think he enjoyed himself as well. Obviously, I don't know the man, but the reason that I say that is because he made us sing back to him for quite a wee while. And I know as well that a lot of musicians, when they come here and they play Scottish crowds, they do say that we are a great crowd to play to because of our enthusiasm. And I tell you, there was definitely enthusiasm at this concert. I'm going to play for you actually what he wanted us to do for what felt like an eternity, but was probably just 10 minutes. Yeah, that went on and on and on. But again, listen, not mad about it. Had a great time. It was good vibes. And I'm going to try and keep those good vibes going for the rest of the show here tonight on Original 106.
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0: most well-known tracks from legend Armin van Helden. My. I've heard that one live as well a couple of months ago in Malta, and oh, it was so good. It did live up to expectations. You know those nights as well when you're like, I just wish I could go back and relive that. Hopefully, whatever you're up to tonight, hey, maybe it'll be one of those nights for you. We'll see. Anyways, we've not got long left of the show here on Original 106. Sky filling in for Vanessa. Stay tuned for some more bangers on the way though before I say goodbye.
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obsessed with it, and you know what? I still am. Calvin Harris and Disciples, How Deep Is Your Love? And I was speaking a little bit about Calvin Harris earlier today. I was saying that I'm not at all jealous if you're going to go see him next weekend. No, I'm only joking. I do hope you have an amazing time if you are, and send me some videos. Hey, even FaceTime me while you're there. Make me feel like I'm in the crowd. Here's Roger Sanchez up next on Original 106.

0: And that's it. The last track of the night is done. Thunder in My Heart Again by Mek featuring Leo Sayre. It's been an absolute blast getting to soundtrack your Saturday night. Thank you so much for listening. I'm Sky. I've been covering for Vanessa for the second time ever on the Saturday show here at Original 106. I hope you have enjoyed, and I hope you will listen again when I am back very soon. And stay tuned for more on the way tonight to keep you going into the early hours. We have lots of sing-along songs from the likes of the Jackson 5, Bee Gees, Bananarama, ABBA, AC/DC, etc, etc. Have a great weekend. Take care and speak to you soon. Evenings
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10: 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Relevant rules apply. 18 plus.
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1: 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We go boogie, oogie, oogie, jiggle, wiggle, and dance like the roof on fire. We go drink drinks and take shots until we fall out like the roof on fire. Now, baby, get my booty naked, take off all your clothes and light the roof on fire. Tell him, baby, baby, baby, baby, baby, baby, baby, baby, baby, baby, I'm on fire. I tell her, baby, baby, baby, baby, baby, baby, baby, baby, baby, I'm a fireball.